0: independent. 9-11 at the Valley Adelinic. Big Master P vibe, no limit. Ballin' hard on another hemisphere. Somebody tell them people Mr. Hem is here.
1: Whoa, whoa, whoa, whoa, whoa, whoa.
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0: Felix, Megan the Most, Hip Hop and R&B, Juvenile, Megan Thee Stallion, BBB. Now, you know, Juvenile is going to be in town October 2nd with the HBCU Fest. Now, you know, the HBCU Fest is a part of the Gulf Coast Challenge. The Gulf Coast Challenge is going to happen October 3rd at Atlanta Stadium with Jackson State University versus Alabama A&M, the University Bulldogs. 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Of course, Juvenile and Webby for the HBCU Fest October 3rd, and the game and the parade on October 3rd. 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And you can see everybody. Coming up, Drake, also Coco Jones with the Big Station 93BLX.
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1: The Fixation 93 VLX, banging the most hip-hop and R&B. Zeddy Will, YK Niecy, there it is. All I can think about is when I put my hand up on my hip. When I dip, you dip, we dip. I'm sorry, I'm old school. Y'all know I ain't that young. I ain't no spring chicken. That's why they call me auntie. But anyway, I gotta say congrats to Miss Nia Long. Now, most of you know who Nia Long is. Most of you have seen the movie Friday. She was in the movie Friday. She was in the movie Boys in the Hood, The Best Men. Yeah, The Best Man, I mean. And also Love Jones. If you don't know who Nia Long is and your mom and dad is a Generation X or early millennial, go have a movie night. Because Nia Long just received her star on a Hollywood Walk of Fame. It's well-deserved. Congrats to her. Coming up on the way, Young Miami Spin That. Also, G Herbo went legit with the big station, 93 BLX.
2: 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Get your praise up with Fred Hammond. Friday, October 2nd, the HBCU Fest. 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And your boy, Webby, at Lad Peeble Stadium.

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0: 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Now, most of you guys know who Angel Reese is. Now, you may have known her a few years ago when she was a college basketball player for LSU, and we've known her as the Bayou Barbie. Well, now she plays for the Atlanta Dream. Well, I got to say congratulations to Miss Angel Reese because she just became the first WNBA player to ever grab 500 rebounds in one season. So for all you guys who have been hating on her, that shut you up, didn't it? But anyway, Dave and Tim's are on the way. 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

0: It's 7 p.m. Friday. It's 95 degrees. I ain't got no and no I ain't got me.
1: Let's go.
0: I'm about to show my these love freak. How the fuck is that your man? 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

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Billy Kane Cushington, 21 Savage, WTF, go in. 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It's Kodak Black Super Gremlin with the Big Station 93 Billings.

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0: Mr. Him is here.
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1: K, money, K, K, and Ben, Ben, Ben, Ben, Ben, Ben, Ben, Ben, Ben, Ben, Ben, Ben, Ben, Ben, Ben, Ben, Ben, Ben, Ben, Ben, Ben, Ben, Ben, Ben, Ben, Ben, Ben, Ben, Ben, Ben, Ben, Ben, Ben, Ben, Ben, Ben, Ben, Ben, Ben, Ben, Ben, Ben, Ben, Ben, Ben, Ben, Ben, Ben, Ben, Ben, Ben, Ben, Ben, Ben, Ben, Ben, Ben, Ben, Ben, Ben, Ben, Ben, Ben, Ben, Ben, Ben, Ben, Ben, Ben, Ben, Ben, Ben, Ben, Ben, Ben, Ben, Ben, Ben, Ben, Ben, Ben, Ben, Ben, Ben, Ben, Ben, Ben, Ben, Ben, Ben, Ben, Ben, Ben, Ben, Ben, Ben, Ben, Ben, Ben, Ben, Ben, Ben, Ben, Ben,

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0: The big station 93 BLX, making the most hip hop and R&B. Mr. Mike Clark Jr. putting those cups in the air. Now, you know, we want to see you in Dothan, Alabama at the National Peanut Festival Fairgrounds September 26th for the Wide Grass Heritage Festival. You like Southern Soul? Well, it's going down, people. Yeah, the gates are going to open at 3. The showtime will be at 4:30. Marcellus the Singer, What's Love, Cupid, Mr. Campbell, Tony Armani, Young Guy, Anthony Q Breeze, Mr. Do Too Much, DJ Trucker, and it's hosted by MC Lightfoot. You need your tickets? Go to the WiregrassHeritageFestival.com and make sure you check out the official after party with DJ Trucker. And it's all brought to you by AEG. Coming up, Drake with Janice. 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
1: 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Starting at 6

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That's Chris Brown and Leon Thomas with Flaw. Now, you know I was talking about Halloween earlier, right? Well, last year, some of the neighborhood kids, they said that my house is one of the best houses that gives out candy in the neighborhood, but they gave me some suggestions. So I guess I need to follow suggestions, right? They told me that I give away too much chocolate and I need to give away more gummies, like the regular ones and the sour ones. So to all the kids in my neighborhood, if you're listening, I'm going to take your advice. I'm going to leave the chocolate alone and I'm going to try to get mostly sour candy, sour gummies and regular gummies, because I mean, y'all said I have a reputation for having one of the best houses in the neighborhood. So I'm trying to keep that rep. But anyway, Yee and Laura Hill are on the way with I Can't Wait. Also, J. Cole and Miguel with the Big Station 93 BLX. This new year.

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The Big Station, 93 BLX. It's the Mississippi. If you down in the country, turned up outside with a whole lot of money.

0: 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Or it can be an old neighbor currently battling drug addiction right now. 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

0: The Big Station 93 BLX, making the most hip hop and R&B. Hurricane Wisdom, Chance the Rapper, Barbie Doll. Hey, I'm Stormy Doll. You know the Gulf Coast Challenge is coming October 3rd, but there are a lot of events going on with the Gulf Coast Challenge. The Jackson State University Tigers will be versing the Alabama A&M Bulldogs. Now, the Gulf Coast Challenge will be putting on a college and career fair Thursday, October 1st, starting at 8:30. Later on that evening, the Gospel Explosion with Fred Hammond, Thursday, October 1st at 6 p.m. Also, the Alabama A&M Choir and the Jackson State Choir will be performing. Plus, October 2nd, the HBCU Fest will be going down with Webby and Juvenile. And Saturday, October 3rd, a parade will be at 10 a.m. And the game itself kicks off at 4 p.m. at Ladd Stadium. You need your tickets? 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Coming up, Dave and Tim's with the Rain Dance. 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
2: 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Hey, I'm Stormy. Thank you for hanging it out with me. I've been going at it since 2 p.m. So if you're hanging there with me, you're a real one. Yeah, both stations. God bless you all. Have a wonderful good night's sleep if you're awake. If you're headed to work, safe travels to work. If you're headed home, safe travels home. 5 a.m. Steve Harvey is in with the Steve Harvey Morning Show with Junior and the crew. Yeah, Junior was in town this past weekend for the Sickle Cell Ungala and all the events. We thank Junior for coming through and helping out the Sickle Cell Foundation, you know, raise money. So thanks to him. After that, after the Steve Harvey Morning Show, Nina behind the mic is on. And after that, Gentleman George. People, have a wonderful, safe, blessed week. Love and protect your family by any means necessary. If you're headed to work, safe travels to work. If you're headed home, safe travels home. God bless you all. Good night. And don't forget, Justice with Nolan Wells. Be blessed.
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3: 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It's Juvie, baby. 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

0: doubt. 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Ballin' hard on another hemisphere. Somebody tell them people Mr. Hem is here.
1: Whoa, whoa, whoa, whoa, whoa, whoa.
0: Mr. Hem is here.
1: Whoa, whoa, whoa, whoa, whoa, whoa.
0: Mr. Hem.
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Ayy, big booty, big booty. 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
1: November the 3rd, we have an opportunity to elect the first African-American to the U.S. Senate from Alabama. Why does this matter? Because we need to make sure that our voices are heard and that our votes count within the state of Alabama. There are about 619,000 infrequent voters in the state of Alabama. And if we can increase the voter turnout in November, we have a real opportunity to win this seat. Everett West, the best candidate for United States Senate.
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Juvenile. 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
1: What up, it's the big homie, Gentleman George. 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

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Starting Thursday, October 1st, the Gospel Explosion with Fred Hammond at 6 p.m. at Lad Peebles Stadium. Get your praise up with Fred Hammond. See the day that the Friday, October 2nd, the HBCU Fest. It's Juvie, baby. Juvenile. And your boy, Webby. At Lad Peebles Stadium. Starting at

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Juvenile. And your boy, Webby, at Lad Peebles Stadium. Starting at

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0: Put me in a place on the map, cause I'm him. 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
1: Working on a weekend like usual. 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

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He Mr. Get It Done. I'm Mrs. One of One. Fall in love every time we link. Yeah, gotmesprung.com. 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Yeah, we both outside. That's my type.

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2: November the 3rd, we have an opportunity to elect the first African-American to the U.S. Senate from Alabama. Why does this matter? Because we need to make sure that our voices are heard and that our votes count within the state of Alabama. There are about 619,000 infrequent voters in the state of Alabama. And if we can increase the voter turnout in November, we have a real opportunity to win this seat. Edward West, the best candidate for the United States Senate.
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3: 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Ladies and gentlemen, boys and girls, truck drivers, skydivers, anybody ever bungee jump, snowboarders, cliff diving in Acapulco, huh? How about if anybody that has ever got in a submarine and went to see what was down there? I'm talking to everybody. I'm talking to anybody that's emotionally imbalanced. And I don't mean in the technical way. I mean somebody recently told you, you know what, you crazy. I'm talking to you. I'm saying good morning. Maybe you ain't crazy. Maybe you just different. Keep on doing you and being you, because that's who we are on the Steve Harvey Morning. Simply who we are. Shirley Strawberry. Colin Farrell, Mississippi Monica, Junior, the comeback kid, and the legend that is Nephew Tommy. Junior, home of the Super Bowl-bound Titans. That is dream. That is, Junior, what's on your mind today, man?
4: Let me ask you this. Do you remember the first person that told you, that looked you in the eye and said, you crazy? And you saw that look, and you responded, no, I'm not. How did you feel, and who was it?
3: Miss Patterson told me I was crazy in the sixth grade.
5: Your teacher?
3: My French teacher, Miss Patterson. She was the first person who told me I was crazy. Mr. Shelton, Bob Shelton, my chemistry teacher in high school, told me I was crazy. My mother never called me crazy, but she kept saying something wrong with you. She used to take me to prayer every Friday to have me pray for. She said, something wrong with this boy.
6: Something ain't right.
7: To you all the time.
3: But it ever come to his head, he just say it. I don't know what's wrong with him. So I've kind of heard it all my life. And I knew there was nothing wrong with me. I just knew something was wrong with everybody that was saying that.
4: Okay, well, I got a follow-up question. What makes you in your mind just say what's in there and then come out? What makes you do that?
3: I don't know, man. I can't stop it. I can't, man, because it's like, you know, it's what's crazy about it, Junior, is God gave me this gift. I'm extremely quick-witted.
4: Yeah.
3: And all it is sometimes the filter's on and sometimes it's off. Like, let me tell you, if I'm hungry, that probably ain't your best time to talk to me. Because the filter's off, because I'm focused on where I'm going to go get something to eat.
4: Okay.
3: If I'm sleepy, when I'm finna shut it down, the first thing I shut down is the filter. So it's gone. Now, you want to get it in the face? Talk to me when I'm sleepy. If I'm talking to a lot of people about a serious subject, and then you come out of left field from nowhere, you finna get it. And then when I'm on the radio, sometimes, man, I just be sitting up in the man, and just stuff just pop out.
7: Firing off. Okay. Just firing off. All right, guys. Coming up in 32 minutes after, we will run that prank back with the nephew right after this.
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5: Delivering your truck. Let's go, cat dog.
6: Hello.
7: Hello. Let's see what I got here on my paperwork. Is this the Wilkins resident?
6: This is Mrs. Wilkins.
7: I'm trying to come by and drop the vehicle off for you guys.
6: I'm sorry, you must have the wrong number.
7: What I got is I've already loaded up the vehicle. Evidently, it just got in here to the dealership this morning. I just put it on the truck. I should be at you guys' place probably somewhere around 1:30. Is somebody going to be there?
6: Sir, I think you have the wrong address. We don't have a vehicle, or we didn't order a vehicle, so I think you might have gotten the paperwork mixed up or something.
7: No, I don't have any paperwork mixed up here. This is Wilkins, right?
6: Well, this is Mrs. Wilkins. I mean, that's my husband.
7: Right. Let me look at my notes on here. I got GL550 SUV Mercedes-Benz.
6: Okay.
7: Black on black.
6: Well,
7: got that on the truck.
6: We didn't order a car. We didn't order a car, so I don't think. Wait, let me. What address are you delivering it to?
7: I got some notes here. It says this is a special delivery.
6: Uh-huh.
7: Please put bow on top of it.
6: Uh-huh.
7: It's a Christmas present, and we're going to West Timberlake.
6: West Timberlake. No, that's not our address. And you sure it's for a delivery for Wilkins?
7: Well, let's see here. Purchased by Mr. Wilkins. Going to Sandra?
6: Going to who?
7: Sandra. Now, is there a Sandra that lives there?
6: Sandra is his ex-wife. I am his current wife. So you're telling me that he orders a car for her for Christmas?
7: From what I understand, man, looking at the title and everything, this thing's been paid in full.
6: He bought her a car?
7: Are you saying there's no Sandra there, man? What are you telling me?
6: I am telling you that it sounds to me as if he bought a car for his ex-wife. That sounds like it. And you said it's for Sandra?

0: our money.
1: Help me find a job.
0: Young guy.
2: He said the same thing.
0: Anthony Q. Breeze, Mr. Do Too Much. DJ Trucker. 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

0: last name of Hitt. An L.A. judge granted 25-year-old Maddox's petition to legally change his name from Maddox Jolie Pitt to Maddox Jolie after no objections were raised during the hearing. Maddox follows several of his siblings, Shiloh, Zahara, and Vivian, who have also dropped or admitted Brad Pitt's last name following the high-profile divorce and ongoing legal battles with their mom, Angelina Jolie. Now, and Brad Pitt doesn't seem to mind. He hasn't spoken out about it publicly.
1: Is all these the African kids?
0: No, just Sahara.
2: Which one couldn't comb their hair? Which one was that?
0: Zahara.
1: Yeah, about four or five of them she couldn't comb their hair.
0: Zahara is their.
1: I'll tell you which one.
0: Okay,
1: tell me their names.
0: Shiloh.
1: Well, see, that's sometimes white people pick like cowboy names for their kids. Mm-hmm.
0: Vivian.
1: Yeah, Vivian could be black.
0: Mm-hmm. Yeah, I had a cousin named Vivian.
1: Vivian, Zahara. If you put an extra E on it, that's black. Sahara, that's black. Nobody named their kids after the desert with black people.
0: Zahara went to Spelman, yeah.
2: Oh, she's black. That's why they couldn't call me him. Black.
1: And what's the boy name that went to court?
0: Maddox.
1: Yeah. He might be black.
0: He's Asian,
2: black
0: I
2: Maddox,
0: think.
2: Is he Asian?
0: He's Asian. Yeah.
3: Oh, he's Asian.
1: Did they have any kids they self? Was Angelina?
0: Yeah, I believe Shiloh and I think Vivian were theirs.
3: And Knox. They had three kids.
0: Yeah, because they had twins. Did they have a set of twins?
3: Yes.
0: But yeah, Shiloh.
1: Don't want the name Pitt?
0: Yeah.
1: God, dog. That's a heat.
2: What was Pitt doing over there?
1: Nothing. Not a thing.
0: So would you guys
3: say so she says.
0: Yeah.
1: Well, if all them kids don't want his name, if he ain't showing up, I don't know what he doing. I don't like getting.
0: Yeah, we don't know.
1: Like
0: we're
1: you know,
0: we're
1: Brad
0: not there.
1: Brad Pitt might
0: be
1: a great dad, man. Mm-hmm. You don't never know.
0: We don't know.
1: You know. Yeah,
0: so would you guys care if your kids dropped your last name? Would you care?
1: I'd kill every last one of them.
0: Oh man, right there.
2: Yeah, you can
1: worked
2: drop
1: my whole life and got you where you want to be. Now you want to go somewhere and change your name to what?
3: They're using their mother's maiden.
0: Yeah, they're just using her. Jolie.
1: Now my daughter that's married, Carly, her last name, you know, Raymond. So, but I walked her down the aisle and gave her to him.
0: Yeah. All right. Moving on, guys. In Chinese culture, you know, it's customary for the man to pay his girlfriend's family a very large sum of money when he asks her to marry him, right? Well, that's exactly what crypto billionaire Justin Sun did. Sun reportedly paid $4.5 million to the family of Chinese actress Jing Tian to marry her. Now the relationship is over and Sun is suing Tian's family to get the money back. Sun told online sources that
1: Shirley, what do his boy have to do with this? You keep saying his son. What his son got to do with this?
2: No, that's his last name.
0: Justin's son is his name.
2: I love it though.
1: I ain't following this story at all.
3: Is the filter off?
1: I kept trying to figure out whose son.
0: What are you talking about?
1: The boy wants some money back. What's his son?
0: His name is Justin's son.
1: Oh, that's his last name.
0: Yes, it is. He paid the family money, almost $5 million, actually $4.5 million. Now he wants it back because Justin's son claimed that Tian demanded $50 million up front to go through with the egg retrieval procedure, and that upset him. He got mad about that, so he called it quits with her. And
1: $50 million.
0: She wanted $50 million to start egg retrieval to have kids. Yep.
1: $50 million. I'd do an egg transplant.
0: Yeah. Because the deal was, you know, he would pay them and they would start a family after marriage. And then she said, sure, you know, we could do the egg retrieval, but I need $50 million up front. So he got mad. I mean, understandably so.
1: $50 million.
0: Yeah. That's he's a billionaire, so he does have egg money. Your famous word, Steve. I got egg money.
1: You put that egg in my stomach right now. Matter of fact, you ain't even got to put it. I just swallow it.
0: She said that she showed poor judgment in men and she will never again sell her love for money.
1: That's a lie.
0: You think? You think so?
1: Girl, you went with him because he was a billionaire.
0: He paid your family $4.5 million.
1: And they wanted you to go with him because they got money.
3: Exactly. Mm-hmm.
0: Right. Yeah, she's an actress. She is an actress. So
2: she ain't making
0: maybe
2: that.
0: Maybe she's making a little change. Well, moving on. Finally, a white female social media influencer claims she is receiving death threats after she posted a negative encounter that she had on a recent flight. On Instagram, she said she asked a male passenger that was boarding behind her to help her lift her carry-on bag to the overhead bin. In the video, she said he flat out said, "No, I'm good. You can get it." She said she was holding up the boarding pass as the man stared at her, causing her to get flustered and overcome with anxiety. She said she had to stand on the seat to put her suitcase up. She called the man rude AF and fueled online debates with commenters that called her entitled and clueless. So do you think guys should help women?
4: Not if I'm with my wife, I can't. No, we can't.
2: I don't think it should be expected.
3: Check your bag.
4: I say sit it in your lap.
0: Coming up in 20 minutes. Thank you, guys. All right. Coming up in 20 minutes after. So chivalry is dead on this show.
2: No.
0: We'll tell you which chain restaurants are on the top of the list in a recent poll right after this.
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1: Olive Garden has it going on, guys. 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
0: Outhouse.
1: Did I say Outhouse?
2: Ain't no restaurant name, no Outhouse.
1: Did I say
2: Outhouse? Who the hell going in there?
3: Real dinner right there.
0: She combined Roadhouse with Outback.
1: I meant Outback. Anyway, okay, Olive Garden first opened. First opened in 1982.
2: Olive Garden is the number one. Who number two?
1: The only age group where a casual dining restaurant other than Olive Garden took the number one spot was with Gen Z, and they crowned Junior's favorite restaurant, Chili's, as their all-time favorite.
4: Yeah, I've been trying to tell y'all.
0: Tell them, Junior.
4: I've been trying to. This is the reason why me and my mama don't eat now, because she a baby boomer. She tell me, let's go to Olive Garden. I wish I would. You better tell me this 2 for $30. I ain't ate with my mama in 10 years. Because she keep wanting to go to Olive Garden. I don't want to be in here with all these grapes and vines and stuff, all this breadsticks. Come over here and get these tortilla chips. Get all this we got over here. Get this chicken fried steak.
2: Junior.
4: Get this smash burger. Get these wings. This platter.
2: But Junior.
4: What are we doing?
2: Junior, don't they have that good salad, though, at Olive Garden?
1: Yes. With the breadsticks.
4: It ain't better than what we got at Chili's, though. Have you seen it? Oh my gosh, you didn't
2: Junior.
4: Know, man.
1: I can't believe
4: all our tomatoes are even because I seen the slicer. You got to go in the back and they let me see the slicer. This slicer is just as even, and they lay them out in a roundabout way, like you get three on the left and three on the right, and then they put the salad in the middle. What is y'all talking about?
3: You
4: they can put your salad
3: yourself
4: any kind of way at Olive Garden. That's why I don't go in there. I kick the table over at Olive Garden. I walk right on out.
1: And you haven't eaten with your mom in 10 years?
4: My mom in there by herself. I dropped off and left. I was across the street at Chili's. She saw me.
0: And who is we? Talking about we put the tomatoes. Who is we? You
4: me
0: own
4: and Chili's. And somehow they let me help.
1: You know,
4: when I go in,
1: Chili's.
4: I put my name
2: Chili's
4: tag on.
2: Chili's beat out Cracker Barrel.
1: Okay. Yeah.
3: Save those jokes.
1: Yeah.
2: Man, I used to love
0: and Texas
2: crackers.
0: Roadhouse. They got some
3: Texas Roadhouse,
0: issues.
3: But now they got some
4: know
3: good bread over there.
2: ain't Texas Roadhouse, don't they have the fried pickles?
0: Well, they have those rolls.
2: Rolls.
0: Rolls.
4: Going in there.
3: With some honey
0: yeah,
3: butter.
0: Can't go there. Some
4: can't go in there right now.
1: Why not?
2: Why? What's happening?
4: But look at the time.
3: Yeah, yeah. Look, kind of racist, what's it called?
1: Yes. Okay.
5: Mm-hmm.
1: All right.
2: I wouldn't go
1: All right,
2: no
1: guys.
2: Boy,
1: some good news. Steve is back and Sister Odell is back. She's up next right after this.
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0: wrong. 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
1: 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Uncle Remus died. Yeah. Hey, man, y'all still having the barbecue Friday? Yeah, everybody die. 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
9: 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Ooh.

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0: All right, baby, let's get into it. Welcome back. Money Making Monday, middays with Nina, here's Kanye and Lauryn Hill. 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

0: Barbie doll right here on the big station, 93 BLX, banging the most hip-hop and R&B. Nina behind the mic, baby. I hope you enjoyed your weekend because it flew by pretty quickly, right? Welcome back to Money Making Monday. 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This week for me, baby, is procrastination. I got ish to do, and I cannot be waiting until the last minute to get it done. So that's what I'm focused on. What you got going? Tim's, what you need? It's coming up next on 93 BLX.
1: 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Friday, October 2nd, the HBCU Fest. It's Juvie, baby. Juvenile. And your boy, Webby, at Lad Peebles Stadium. Starting at 6 p.m. And then Saturday, the football game is on the field. It's going down. Featuring the Alabama A&M Bulldogs. Getting it on with the Jackson State Tigers. Lad Peebles Stadium. And in the stands is the Sonic Boom. And the Marching Maroon and White. Your chance to get your all-access passes right here. 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
1: 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It's Juvie, baby. Juvenile. And your boy, Webby, at Land People Stadium, starting at 6 p.m. And then Saturday, the football game is on the field. It's going down, featuring the Alabama A&M Bulldogs. Getting it on with the Jackson State Tigers. Land People Stadium. And in the stands is the Sonic Boom and the Marching Maroon and White. 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
1: Get ready, Southern Soul music lovers. It's going down in Dothan, Alabama. 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

0: 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Gentleman George in the afternoon. Banging the most hip-hop and R&B.
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Don't mean to be a Debbie Downer, but I got to tell you, you know what has been announced. You remember we lost producer Tay Keith. He produced songs like Look Alive, Rich Flex, Sexy Red's Pound Town, Sicko Mode. So many hits. We lost him, 29 years old, this past June. Police said there was no foul play, so we know somebody else didn't do it. Well, the medical examiners have ruled that his death was an accidental overdose involving ketamine. He had ketamine, nicotine, alcohol, and other substances in his system, which is crazy because Tay Keith had a heart condition. Friend, what you doing, friend? 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

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Falling hard on another hemisphere. 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
1: Whoa, whoa, whoa, whoa, whoa, whoa.
0: Mr. Hem is here.
1: Whoa, whoa, whoa, whoa, whoa, whoa.
0: Mr. Hem.
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0: 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It's going down in Dothan, Alabama. 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

0: What up, it's the big homie, Gentleman George. 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
1: 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Starting Thursday, October 1st, the Gospel Explosion with Fred Hammond at 6 p.m. at Ladd Peeble Stadium. Get your praise up with Fred Hammond. See the day that the Friday, October 2nd, the HBCU Fest. It's Juvie, baby. Juvenile. And your boy, Webby, at Ladd Peeble Stadium, starting at 6 p.m. And then Saturday, the football game is on the field. It's going down, featuring the Alabama A&M Bulldogs. Getting it on with the Jackson State Tigers. Ladd Peeble Stadium. And in the stands is the Sonic Boom. And the Marching Maroon and White. Your chance to get your all-access passes right here. 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
1: Get ready, Southern Soul music lovers. It's going down in Dothan, Alabama. Saturday, September 26th, the Wiregrass Heritage Festival is taking over the National Peanut Festival Fairgrounds. Featuring Marcellus the Singer.

hips tick tock when I dance. On that demon time, she might start her OnlyFans. Big B and that B stand for bands. 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

0: ruled his death an accidental overdose involving ketamine. 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What? 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

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Somebody tell them people Mr. Hem is here.

0: adapt. 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Somebody tell them people Mr. Hem is here.
1: Whoa, whoa, whoa, whoa, whoa, whoa.
0: Mr. Hem is here.
1: Whoa, whoa, whoa, whoa, whoa, whoa.
0: Mr. Hem.
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It's Juvie, baby. Juvenile. And your boy, Webby. 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

0: checking in on a Monday. All right, so we came to party. It's the Party Drive Show. Yo, the Monday don't start off slow, yo. I'm ready to get it going, get it popping. Aren't you? Hey, let's go. Hi, Party Drive Show, live on the radio. And it's a mixed Monday, so we in the mix.
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0: Devin, that DJ Peanut in the building. 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

0: Wow. Big Station, 93 PLX, banging the most hip-hop R&B. Gentleman George, yes, I'm live. I'm in the studio. You know what I mean? We making a video always. Did you see some of the stuff? You need to log on to our social. Junior, Steve Harvey Morning Show. I worked the man. Worked him. 4 days straight. He coming in for the afternoon show. He had never experienced anything like that. Whole radio career. Just having to come in the afternoon, but he did his thing for Sickle Cell. Good job, guys. Everybody over there on their committee, outstanding. Outstanding work you're doing in the community. We're going to remember the chef that cooked our food the other night coming up on the show. Special guy, man. You just never know. Yo, we're going to do that coming up. Shout out to everybody, Bishop State, that whole culinary. Our thoughts and prayers are with you. That department. Outstanding job for the Sickle Cell event the other night. Details coming up. We, of course, we're posting videos at the Big Station 93PLX.com on our social. 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
0: What up, it's the big homie, Gentleman George. 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
1: 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Gentleman G blasted off official. You ready? 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Banging hip hop. R&B. What it do, B? Holla at your boy. I'm in the studio.

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You ready?

0: okay? 15% off of your food if you buy your tickets for the Gulf Coast Challenge there. 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That's all I'm saying. I'm back in a minute. We blasted off. I got some Chris Brown next. 93 BLX.
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0: I know you didn't think we was going to slow down because it's Monday. Mix Monday, back in the mix in minutes. Yeah, I'm about to make you shake that thing like your friend do. I got some gun on the way. Plus, whatever you say, 251-471-9393. 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
1: Friday, October 2nd, the HBCU Fest. It's Juvie, baby. Juvenile. And your boy, Webby, at Lad Peebles Stadium.

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3: Yo, what up, though? It's your boy Jeezy. You already know the Snowman, and I'm rocking with the debonair DJ Peanut.

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Reconsider. Read some litter. Sure on the subject. You sure? 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Tick if that bitch do you dirty. 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
0: I'm gonna take a moment, man. Met this gentleman for the first time the other night, and sadly, he's gone. Deacon Henry Chef Douglas, the guy that prepared all of the food, brought all the students from Bishop State to the sickle cell disease gala the other night. I mean, we must have had five entrees. Incredible spread. I had a chance to meet this brother for the first time and tell him what a great job he was doing with the students from Bishop State. You know, outstanding food the other night. And a couple days later, he's gone. So our thoughts and prayers are with the family. We're going to dedicate this show to Chef Henry Douglas, Bishop State representative for sure. All right? So tap in. I'm going to give you more chances to win coming up in just a few minutes. Man, it's amazing. You know what I mean? You got to live each day to the fullest. They say live each day like it's your last, because one day it will be, right? All right. Got more bangers coming up. Hang in there with me. Drake on the way, Lotto, plus whatever you say, hit me up. 251-471-9393. It's the way to get your song on. I got you. All right? Cash Money is the Army, better yet, the Navy. Have you been to the Cash Money tour yet? Did you see it in New Orleans? Huh? Yeah, I got some details coming up. 93 BLX.
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0: What up, it's the big homie, Gentleman George. 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
1: I'm Attorney Everett West, Democratic nominee for the United States Senate. 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It's about history. 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

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SZA. I mean, that song title has strong. You know what I mean? I want to tell you that. Strong.

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Let's show up in purple, the official color of National Recovery Month. 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

0: 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I got some the baby. We gonna pop that thing next, all right?
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1: 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He know what he can do with it, at least for the day anyway.
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3: I'm Attorney Everett West, Democratic nominee for the United States Senate. 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

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Falling hard on another hemisphere. Somebody tell them people Mr. Hem is here. Whoa, whoa, whoa, whoa, whoa. Mr. Hem is here.

0: 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Somebody tell them people Mr. Hem is here.
1: Whoa, whoa, whoa, whoa, whoa, whoa.
0: Mr. Hem is here.
1: Whoa, whoa, whoa, whoa, whoa, whoa.
0: Mr. Hem.
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0: What up, it's the big homie, Gentleman George. 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Drug Education Council. 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Get help. 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
0: Remember that.
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0: Yep. I saw it on the internet.

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My name's Gentleman George. Afternoon party drive, in case you ain't know what you was tapped into or tuned into. It's live. I'm on them turntables. It's live. Yeah, we taking a ride. It's live. Uh-huh. Yeah, you tapped into the big one. Thank you guys for listening. Big station, 93.

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1: Friday, October 2nd, the HBCU Fest. It's Juvie, baby. Juvenile. And your boy, Webby, at Lad Peebles Stadium.

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